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0: Drink some margaritas by swing of blue lights. 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Are you with me? Are you with me?
1: 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Giselle. 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

Step. And if you think that I'm still holding on to something, you should go and love yourself.

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So he goes back to his enemy at home, and

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You bought a new car and your career's really taking off. It's like we never even happened.

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